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3: Good morning. The province is investing $5 million in a new partnership with Netflix to support production of an upcoming TV series on the island. This summer will be different, a series based on the best-selling novel by Carly Fortune. The province says the project will bring immediate economic benefits, create jobs, and provide training opportunities for local film workers. Officials say the production will also give island talent and products international exposure to the streaming platform's global audience. Filming of the 10-episode series is expected to begin in the coming weeks and will highlight PEI landscapes, businesses, and seafood sector. Northumberland Ferries is ready for the summer season with a third ferry tied up at Wood Islands ready to go if one of the other two ferries breaks down. The MV Confederation's 32 years old, the MV Northumberland 18. The ferry service to Caribou's been hampered in recent summers with breakdowns and other problems, so the company has brought in the MV Serima to serve as a backup if one of the other two is down for more than a day or two, according to CBC. Construction of a new ferry by Transport Canada, which owns the ferries that NFL operates, it's been stalled since last July. Island farmers experienced a steep drop in incomes last year due to the drought and rising costs. Data released by StatsCan shows farm income and PEI fell sharply. Realized net income, that represents actual profits received by island farmers, dropped from $109 million in 2024 to $71 million last year. That's a decline of 34%. Across Canada, farm incomes dropped slightly by about $28 million to a total of $8.34 billion. A little bit of the FIFA World Cup's coming to Charlottetown. Confederation Landing Park will be transformed into a soccer hub on June 15th, part of FIFA's Canada Celebrates Tour. Charlottetown, one of 38 community stops across the country. The event will feature a mini pitch, shooting gallery, food trucks, live entertainment, and big screen showing World Cup matches. Organizers are encouraging youth and schools to take part in the fun. It'll be held here June 15th. Fans are invited to watch Spain play Cape Verde at 1 p.m. at Confederation Landing, then Belgium against Egypt at 4 p.m. In sports and baseball, the Blue Jays lost another one in Atlanta, 7-3. Red Sox pounded the Orioles, 8-1. Guardians clipped the Yankees, 5-4. The NBA Finals underway, the Knicks beating the Spurs in Game 1, 105-95. Now you're up to date. I'm Darryl Good.
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6: Island weather. For A Touch of Gold, we got ourselves what looks like it could be a beautiful day. Clear and sunny, 25 degrees. The low is even in the double digits, a low of 11. Now tomorrow, mainly sunny, getting increasingly cloudier throughout the afternoon and into the evening. Highs of 15, low of 9. And then Saturday, looking like we could see a little bit of rain throughout the day with highs of 13 and a low of 8. 6:04 downtown Charlottetown and at the Harbor Front Studio, it is 13 degrees. 95.

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0: The Islands Country, 95.1 FM, CFCY, on a different night from Josh Ross. Lee Ruby waking up with you as we start to laser focus towards the weekend. But a lot of things we got to do before we get there. I have been absolutely loving the participation that we have had on our Facebook page over the last couple of days. Well, starting from the first day this week with the amazing Top Notch Golf giveaway, and later on this morning I'll be revealing the next golf course and the creative way for you to qualify for a pair of passes too. I'm going to make you wait for that just a little bit. Also, we are going to birthday celebrate in a little bit, so get those names into me. Also, the gavel will be making its appearance as well. And all sorts of reasons to grin and be happy. You know what I mean? We're all about getting all amped up. The weather's starting to turn in the right direction. And with the weekend coming up, also I'm going to tell you about some fun stuff you can do along the way there as well. That sound like a good start? I think the table is set. Famously. Carter Faith is going to be coming up, but first a quick little stop here on CFCY.
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1: Good morning. The health minister says the province won't be changing the wait list for a family doctor to prioritize seniors. During his leadership campaign, Premier Rob Lance pledged to prioritize seniors and those with high medical needs on the patient registry. A PC backbencher, Georgetown Pownall MLA, Brendan Curran, called on his own government to follow through on that last month. However, Health Minister Corey Deagle says implementing such a system would be complex, telling Post Media would be too difficult to fairly define who should get priority. There are currently more than 34,000 Islanders on the wait list for a family doctor. A new report is raising fresh questions about Maritime Electric's plan to install diesel generators. The report for the Island Regulatory and Appeals Commission suggests battery storage options could be cheaper and cleaner. The study estimates a 100-megawatt battery energy storage system would cost about $271 million, far less than the $411 million price tag for the proposed diesel turbines. Advocacy group Energy Democracy Now! Tells CBC batteries would also better support renewable energy while lowering costs and emissions. Maritime Electric has warned it needs new capacity and soon in order to prevent rolling electricity blackouts. In the trade war, President Donald Trump's ordered a new tariff of 10% on Canada and several other countries, citing concerns about forced labor in supply chains. This comes after the U.S. Supreme Court ruled his previous broad tariffs were illegal. Prime Minister Mark Carney says Canada already has strong rules against forced labor and will soon introduce new legislation to strengthen them further. The proposed tariff would not apply to goods that meet the Canada-U.S.-Mexico agreement rules. Meanwhile, in Trump's other war, several Republicans joined Democrats in the House of Representatives voting 215 to 208 to end the war with Iran until Congress authorizes it. That's largely symbolic. Even if the motion passes the Republican-controlled Senate, it'll likely be vetoed by Trump. In sports, in the Major Leagues, Braves down to Blue Jays 7-3. Boston beat Baltimore 8-1. Cleveland won a 5-4 decision against the Yankees. The Knicks opened the NBA final with a 105-95 win over San Antonio. Now you're up to date. I'm Daryl Good.
2: We have ourselves what looks like a beautiful day, mainly sunny, 25 degrees. Do I use the word summer? I feel like it fits today. We do have a low of 11, but that is okay. Tomorrow, a little bit cooler in comparison, mainly sunny to start the day, increasingly cloudy throughout with a high of 15, low of 9, and Saturday cloudy and rainy with a high of 13 and low of 8. 6:30 on the nose downtown Charlottetown and at the Harbourfront Studio. A little bit cloudy there, but not too bad temperature-wise. 14. 95.

0: The Islands Country, 95.1 FM, CFCY. That is the Recklaws with one beer away. It is 6:36 on a Thursday. We are getting all excited for the weekend, too. My name is Lee, and with the weekend, there's something I want to let you know for Saturday. So I am pretty stoked about this one as well. It's been a few weeks since they have graced the tracks of Oyster Bed Speedway, and it is Fan Appreciation Night on Saturday. And the great thing about it is, the fan appreciation pricing, only $10 for adults and just $5 for the kids. And that high power family fun, well, high horsepower and high power family fun is set to begin at 5 o'clock. Make sure you follow them on social media as well on Facebook to keep updates going on. But they got Street Stocks, Outlaws, Chris's Bobcat Services. We have got Mini Stocks, Bombers, Beginner and Outlaw Bandoleros. I am very excited. I'll be on hand for that one for sure and would love to see you there and take on in some incredible racing going on what's going to be a very fun weekend, specifically on the island and in this case, more specifically at Oyster Bed Speedway.
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0: The Islands Country, 95.1 FM, CFCY. She's with me, High Valley, 647. My name is Lee, and we are getting all ready to, well, get a news and weather update coming to you. The gavel is moved even closer within striking range, but I also do want to give you a heads up that just before 7 o'clock this morning, keep an eye on the social media because we have had so much fun reading your comments over the last week, and we are going to continue through the month of June every weekday. The Top Notch Golf Giveaway is going to be activated. I'd call 7 a.m. first thing in the morning, sometimes a little bit earlier, but you have all the way until 10 o'clock to get your comments in to qualify for, in this case, a pair of green fees to Rustico Resort. We've already got some great courses taken care of, and we have more wonderful courses to introduce, including Rustico Resort. So the rules are simple. It is all about participation. Now, don't get me wrong. Sometimes creativity may jump out a little bit because I do like to find other staff members around the station just to give them a few ideas so that they can pick and whatever gives them a chuckle or stands out to them. I can't tell you who the judge is because I don't want you to know how to necessarily play it. But regardless, when I make that post, like I said, just before 7 o'clock, be ready to comment. And then just before 10 o'clock, I will be rolling out that winning name. It could be yours. We've had some great winners so far. We're going to have a lot more great winners over the course of the month. And like I said, free golf is the best kind of golf. And, well, that's what we're going to be rolling out for you along with our friends at Top Notch Golf. And in today's case, our friends at Rustico Resort.
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3: Good morning. The province is investing $5 million in a new partnership with Netflix to support production of an upcoming TV series on the island. This summer will be different, a series based on the best-selling novel by Carly Fortune. The province says the project will bring immediate economic benefits, create jobs, and provide training opportunities for local film workers. Officials say the production will also give island talent and products international exposure to the streaming platform's global audience. Filming of the 10-episode series is expected to begin in the coming weeks and will highlight PEI landscapes, businesses, and seafood sector. Northumberland Ferries is ready for the summer season with a third ferry tied up at Wood Islands ready to go if one of the other two ferries breaks down. The MV Confederation's 32 years old, the MV Northumberland 18. The ferry service to Caribou's been hampered in recent summers with breakdowns and other problems, so the company has brought in the MV Serena to serve as a backup if one of the other two is down for more than a day or two, according to CBC. Construction of a new ferry by Transport Canada, which owns the ferries that NFL operates, it's been stalled since last July. Island farmers experienced a steep drop in incomes last year due to the drought and rising costs. Data released by StatsCan shows farm income in PEI fell sharply. Realized net income, that represents actual profits received by island farmers, dropped from $109 million in 2024 to $71 million last year. That's a decline of 34%. Across Canada, farm incomes dropped slightly by about $28 million to a total of $8.34 billion. A little bit of the FIFA World Cup's coming to Charlottetown. Confederation Landing Park will be transformed into a soccer hub on June 15th, part of FIFA's Canada Celebrates Tour. Charlottetown, one of 38 community stops across the country. The event will feature a mini pitch, shooting gallery, food trucks, live entertainment, and big screen showing World Cup matches. Organizers are encouraging youth and schools to take part in the fun. It'll be held here June 15th. Fans are invited to watch Spain play Cape Verde at 1 p.m. at Confederation Landing, then Belgium against Egypt at 4 p.m. In sports and baseball, the Blue Jays lost another one in Atlanta, 7-3. Red Sox pounded the Orioles, 8-1. Guardians clipped the Yankees, 5-4. The NBA Finals underway, the Knicks beating the Spurs in Game 1, 105-95. Now you're up to date. I'm Daryl Good.
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5: 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Clear, sunny, 25. The low looking like about 11. Now tomorrow, starting off pretty sunny, a little bit cloudier throughout, and I'm happy with the temperature was. Highs of 15, low of 9. That is a sweet spot right there. And we could see a little bit of rain coming at us on Saturday with highs of 13 and low of 8. 7:02 downtown Charlottetown, end of the Harbor Front Studio. A little bit cloudy, 14 degrees. 90.

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That is Tucker Wetmore with Brunette. 7:13, Lee joining you, and we have got ourselves, well, a mighty fine weekend pretty much set to be teed up. No pun intended on that one, because we are going to be talking about a little bit of golf later on this morning and things you can do throughout the weekend here to help make things even more fun. I understand we still got to get through Thursday and Friday. I'm just trying to keep things as

0: music on PEI. Now, he has not released any guests that will be showing up for the songwriters retreat, but if the last 2 years were incredible, and according to his post, and I know Ben doesn't lie, he doesn't make things up, if he's saying it's even better than those last two, it's going to be a wild lineup. So if you want to keep an eye on his social media, maybe do that. There are a small amount of tickets, so we want to make sure that if you see some great music over the course of the summer, this is a great, unique opportunity that you don't often get an opportunity to check out as well with these cool little songwriter festivals. So follow along with Ben there and see who could be announced, and make sure you snag those tickets when they're available too at the shows itself, or just at the end of August.
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3: Good morning. The health minister says the province won't be changing the wait list for a family doctor to prioritize seniors. During his leadership campaign, Premier Rob Lance pledged to prioritize seniors and those with high medical needs on the patient registry. A PC backbencher, Georgetown Pownall MLA, Brendan Curran, called on his own government to follow through on that last month. However, Health Minister Corey Deagle says implementing such a system would be complex, telling Post Media it would be too difficult to fairly define who should get priority. There are currently more than 34,000 Islanders on the wait list for a family doctor. A new report is raising fresh questions about Maritime Electric's plan to install diesel generators. The report for the Island Regulatory and Appeals Commission suggests battery storage options could be cheaper and cleaner. The study estimates a 100-megawatt battery energy storage system would cost about $271 million, far less than the $411 million price tag for the proposed diesel turbines. Advocacy group Energy Democracy Now! Tells CBC batteries would also better support renewable energy while lowering costs and emissions. Maritime Electric has warned it needs new capacity and soon in order to prevent rolling electricity blackouts. In the trade war, President Donald Trump's ordered a new tariff of 10% on Canada and several other countries, citing concerns about forced labor in supply chains. This comes after the U.S. Supreme Court ruled his previous broad tariffs were illegal. Prime Minister Mark Carney says Canada already has strong rules against forced labor and will soon introduce new legislation to strengthen them further. The proposed tariff would not apply to goods that meet the Canada-U.S.-Mexico agreement rules. Meanwhile, in Trump's other war, several Republicans joined Democrats in the House of Representatives voting 215 to 208 to end the war with Iran until Congress authorizes it. That's largely symbolic. Even if the motion passes the Republican-controlled Senate, it'll likely be vetoed by Trump. In sports, in the major leagues, Braves down the Blue Jays 7-3. Boston beat Baltimore 8-1. Cleveland won a 5-4 decision against the Yankees. The Knicks opened the NBA final with a 105-95 win over San Antonio. Now you're up to date. I'm Daryl Good.
4: We have got ourselves a very summery day today, highs of 25 degrees, a low of 11, and then tomorrow a little bit cooler, but starting off nice and sunny, then getting increasingly cloudier throughout the day with highs of 15, low of 9. We could have a little bit of a wetter Saturday. We have highs of 13 degrees, a low of 8, and some chances of showers throughout the day as well. 7:30 on the button, downtown Charlottetown, and at the Harborfront Studio, it's 14. 90.

0: The Islands Country, 95.1 FM, CFCY, Al King and Miranda Lambert, drunk and I don't want to go home. 7:38, my name is Lee Ruby and we have got, well, a very, very good reason to birthday celebrate in a little bit. So if you or somebody you know has some milestones, you know I need to hear about it. So when I hit that big red button, each and every one of you are recognized on your very, very, very special day. And before we get there, though, one of the ways you can get those names into me is by going to our website. And while you're on our website, well, you're already there. We would love your opinion because we have the Vogue Optical web poll question, which just gives us an idea of what Islanders are thinking. Yesterday, we were asking if Alberta and Quebec are considering separation. Should we think the same for PEI? And 80% of you said no. I think we're good there. We're happy the way that we are, and I agree with that one. And today we would like to know, should all businesses offer cash as a payment option? Yes or no? I would say so. I mean, that's how you're paying cash. Like, I mean, if I have a $20 bill and I give that, that's a lot easier sometimes than needing to worry about finding the card or in some cases remembering the PIN code and all that jazz. So I would say, yeah, I mean, it's just another form of payment that should be acceptable. That's just where I see it, unless maybe I'm missing something. Let us know. Head to the website, cfcy.fm.
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0: 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Jordan Davis with Turn This Truck Around. It is 7:48. My name is Lee, and we are just rolling along on our Thursday morning. So very exciting things are going on. And a reason to be excited is we're going to be celebrating some milestones, which I always get a lot of enjoyment out of. Then I'll give you a reason to smile. Just before 9, then I'll ride that wave into the 90s at 9, and then just before 10, somebody is going to get some additional good news by scoring themselves a round of green fees times two rounds of green fees to Rustico Resort. Keep an eye on the Facebook page, but before we get into all those other details, it is time to hit the big old red button, because if you are celebrating a milestone and I don't get to you, well, I still want you to be recognized, and that's what this opportunity is for now. So here we go. Awesome. We are all sorted and ready to go, starting things off with a happy 28th birthday to Devin Pettit from his family. Also, in the form of milestones, they're not always just birthdays, just like in this case, a 60th wedding anniversary. Happy 60th wedding anniversary to a wonderful couple, Sterling and Helen McPhail from Argyle Shore. With much love for your whole family, happy milestone anniversary to you. Happy, happy couple. Also, a very happy birthday as well. A big happy birthday to Sheila Cormier from your pal Tash. And we also have a birthday for Joseph McKinnon. Hope you have a great day fishing on the Grey Fox today. Love from your boys, Knox and crew, Michael. Also, we have one more that I know of before the quality assurance check. Could you please wish a happy birthday to Jackson McTagg, turning 8 today? Love from mom and dad. Absolutely. More than happy to do that. And of course, like I said, my quality assurance check is always very important. Let's take a look. Okay, we are solid for the text messages. And the emails, solid once again. And finally, the DMs, we are clear. You just heard all the ways to get me those milestones for the future. So if you want some for tomorrow or through the weekend, hit me up.
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1: Good morning. The province is investing $5 million in a new partnership with Netflix to support production of an upcoming TV series on the island. This summer will be different, a series based on the best-selling novel by Carly Fortune. The province says the project will bring immediate economic benefits, create jobs, and provide training opportunities for local film workers. Officials say the production will also give island talent and products international exposure to the streaming platform's global audience. Filming of the 10-episode series is expected to begin in the coming weeks and will highlight PEI landscapes, businesses, and seafood sector. Northumberland Ferries is ready for the summer season with a third ferry tied up at Wood Islands ready to go if one of the other two ferries breaks down. The MV Confederation's 32 years old, the MV Northumberland 18. The ferry service to Caribou's been hampered in recent summers with breakdowns and other problems, so the company has brought in the MV Serima to serve as a backup if one of the other two is down for more than a day or two, according to CBC. Construction of a new ferry by Transport Canada, which owns the ferries that NFL operates, it's been stalled since last July. Island farmers experienced a steep drop in incomes last year due to the drought and rising costs. Data released by StatsCan shows farm income in PEI fell sharply. Realized net income, that represents actual profits received by island farmers, dropped from $109 million in 2024 to $71 million last year. That's a decline of 34%. Across Canada, farm incomes dropped slightly by about $28 million to a total of $8.34 billion. A little bit of the FIFA World Cup's coming to Charlottetown. Confederation Landing Park will be transformed into a soccer hub on June 15th, part of FIFA's Canada Celebrates Tour. Charlottetown, one of 38 community stops across the country. The event will feature a mini pitch, shooting gallery, food trucks, live entertainment, and big screen showing World Cup matches. Organizers are encouraging youth and schools to take part in the fun. It'll be held here June 15th. Fans are invited to watch Spain play Cape Verde at 1 p.m. at Confederation Landing, then Belgium against Egypt at 4 p.m. In sports and baseball, the Blue Jays lost another one in Atlanta, 7-3. Red Sox pounded the Orioles, 8-1. Guardians clipped the Yankees, 5-4. The NBA Finals underway, the Knicks beating the Spurs in Game 1, 105-95. Now you're up to date. I'm Darrell Good.
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4: Island weather. For Bex Home and Heating, we've got ourselves, well, a really nice day on our hands. Feeling summery, highs of 25 degrees, the low being 11 tomorrow. Well, a little bit cooler, but still not too bad at all. Highs of 15, starting off nice and sunny. Could get increasingly cloudy through the day until we start to dip into the single digits, going down to 9 Saturday, starting the weekend off a little bit cloudy and potentially rainy with a high of 13 and low of 8. So maybe layers just in case it gets a little bit chillier for you. 802 downtown Charlottetown and at the Harborfront Studio, it's 14.
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0: The Islands Country, 95.1 FM, CFCY, Jackson Dean with Make a Liar, 8:17 officially. It rolled over as I was talking, so I wanted to be as accurate as possible. Lee, joining you, a lot of business to take care of before I step on out of here at 10 o'clock. So we are going to be bringing on the 90s at 9. We're going to give you a reason to smile. We are going to also crown a winner for today for our top-notch golf giveaway, because as we've been doing since June 1st, we have made sure that every day we give away a pair of green fees, or every weekday rather, every weekday we give away a pair of green fees, and today is no different, and the course in question is Rustico Resort. It is going to be an awesome round that you are going to play, but you need to work a little bit for it. And today I wanted to ask a question, which I have done on the Facebook page, because lately I've noticed one of the trends is listening to music while you're golfing. You know, maybe you have one of those really cool speakers that you can either attach to the cart, or you leave it just in front of you, or put in your bag or on your push cart, pull cart, just a way to add a little bit of sizzle to your day and to your game. So I'm wondering, do you golf with music? Do you enjoy it? Answer that question. That's all you got to do. You can be as creative as you would like, but if you want to elaborate, please, by all means. Now, granted, I find we golf commonly, not every time, with some music, but I do notice from time to time that if I miss a shot, sometimes I kind of blame it on the song in question. You know what I mean? Where you're like, well, it wasn't my fault. It was, you know, insert an artist name here. Kind of like to quote Steve Carell there when you do the, Kelly Clarkson. You know what I mean? When you miss either that easy tap in or layup or right off the tee, because let's be honest, I've shanked shots from everywhere.
1: Donating brings me a sense of joy and happiness.
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4: Good morning. The health minister says the province won't be changing the wait list for a family doctor to prioritize seniors. During his leadership campaign, Premier Rob Lance pledged to prioritize seniors and those with high medical needs on the patient registry. A PC backbencher, Georgetown Pownall MLA, Brendan Curran, called on his own government to follow through on that last month. However, Health Minister Corey Deagle says implementing such a system would be complex, telling Post Media it would be too difficult to fairly define who should get priority. There are currently more than 34,000 Islanders on the wait list for a family doctor. A new report is raising fresh questions about Maritime Electric's plan to install diesel generators. The report for the Island Regulatory and Appeals Commission suggests battery storage options could be cheaper and cleaner. The study estimates a 100-megawatt battery energy storage system would cost about $271 million, far less than the $411 million price tag for the proposed diesel turbines. Advocacy group Energy Democracy Now! Tells CBC batteries would also better support renewable energy while lowering costs and emissions. Maritime Electric has warned it needs new capacity and soon in order to prevent rolling electricity blackouts. In the trade war, President Donald Trump's ordered a new tariff of 10% on Canada and several other countries, citing concerns about forced labor in supply chains. This comes after the U.S. Supreme Court ruled his previous broad tariffs were illegal. Prime Minister Mark Carney says Canada already has strong rules against forced labor and will soon introduce new legislation to strengthen them further. The proposed tariff would not apply to goods that meet the Canada-U.S.-Mexico agreement rules. Meanwhile, in Trump's other war, several Republicans joined Democrats in the House of Representatives voting 215 to 208 to end the war with Iran until Congress authorizes it. That's largely symbolic. Even if the motion passes the Republican-controlled Senate, it'll likely be vetoed by Trump. In sports, in the Major Leagues, Braves down to Blue Jays 7-3. Boston beat Baltimore 8-1. Cleveland won a 5-4 decision against the Yankees. The Knicks opened the NBA final with a 105-95 win over San Antonio. Now you're up to date. I'm Darryl Good.
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7: For Make It Shine, we have got ourselves a beautiful day. Clear and sunny in 25, a low of 11. Tomorrow, starting off nice and sunny. It could get increasingly cloudier throughout the day with a high of 15, low of 9. And Saturday, looking cloudy with a little bit of rain on the forecast, a high of 13 and low of 8. 8:32 downtown Charlottetown and at the Harbor Front Studio, looking gorgeous. 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

0: Islands Country, 95.1 FM CFCY. That is Amen from Shaboozy with a little assist there from Jelly Roll. My name is Lee, and we're going to give you a good old reason to smile, and for one of you, another reason to smile even before 10 o'clock. So make sure you're on top of the Facebook page right now, getting your comments in for our top-notch golf giveaway. And, of course, we want to get your opinion as well. That's the form of the Vogue Optical web poll question. Today, we are wondering, should all businesses offer cash as a payment option? Yes or no? I just assumed, regardless of where you go, you either tap your card or you pull your cash out. So I'm assuming that is just a normal form of payment and tender. So I'd say, yeah, we should be able to pay with cash anytime we have it. That's where I kind of sit on that. Would love your thoughts on it. Head to our website, cfcy.fm. And also, like I said, cross on over to the Facebook page because you might find yourself scoring a pair of green fees. All you have to do is answer my question. Take a look. It's right there on the Facebook page.
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0: The Islands Country 95.1 FM CFCY, Zach McPhee with Smoke. It is 8:49. My name is Lee, and we are, well, just chugging our way through Thursday and then starting to focus on to the weekend. So I am very excited in that regard, but you know, still some business to take care of before I first of all, I got to make sure you're happy. You know what I'm saying? With something to make you smile before the 90s at night. So we're going to do a little bit of compounding there to make sure that the joy is being spread. And then, of course, just before 9 o'clock, I'm going to announce a winner for our top-notch golf giveaway. Right now, with Things That Make You Smile, proudly presented by the Confederation Court Mall. I've heard about these kinds of stories before in the past. Sometimes it is a, if it's your favorite band and you're expecting, well, you're in the audience and they come out and they indicate that one of the members of the band can't perform duties tonight. So unless somebody in the crowd, and that's when you make your moment and join said band and absolutely steal the show. Well, this didn't happen with a band per se, but in Sydney, this was really cool. They were doing an orchestra performance to the movie La La Land. So they had obviously Ryan Gosling and Emma Stone's movie playing. And with that, the orchestra was performing with the screen above them and they were syncing it up to the movie, which was very cool. Then they noticed there was a bit of a intermission and 20 minutes turned to 30 minutes, turned to 40 minutes. And then before they knew it, the conductor came out and indicated that, well, unfortunately, the concert pianist has fallen under the weather. And unless somebody knows how to read sight music quickly, they won't be able to finish the performance in front of 2,500 people. Well, enter on in Sterling Nassa, who volunteered his services and said, I can give it a try. Very nervous, obviously, but not only did he step in and do it, but he read on sight, which we was okay with, but also added some improvisation to continue to make the performance sound even better and a little bit more animated, more unique to his skill set. And let's just say the standing ovation at the end of the night included him as a showcase piece.
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0: The Islands Country 95.1 FM CFCY. That is Pickup Man wrapping up the 90s at 9. I'm staying off the bitter bus, though. I'm a happy camper, even though, you know, I'm always a little bit sad when the 90s at 9 comes to a close. But I'm also looking for reasons to keep the glass half full and keep the optimism and positivity, mostly focusing on pause in this one, because on Wednesday, this coming Wednesday, we'll have the return from Ashley from the PEI Humane Society. It was a little bit of a sad one that she wasn't able to join last week, but we are going to make up for lost time on Wednesday. Also, I did want to give you that heads up that they are right now working on their move. So if you go to their website, peihumanesociety.com, all the information is there to allow for you to make sure if you're trying to get a hold of them or line something up, they do have all their ducks in a row in that regard. So we will also address some of your questions on Wednesday, but you got to get those into me. Maybe you think of one before the weekend as well. On our website, there's also a direct link as well, cfcy.fm, to the Pause and Reflex page.
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0: The Islands Country 95.1 FM CFCY. That is some highway money there from Josh Stump. My name is Lee, and we are a few minutes away from awarding a winner for today's golf giveaway with our friends at Top Notch Golf. Still time to sneak in those comments if you want to chime in about music on the golf course. It's all on our Facebook page. But before I wrap things up and get to that, I do want to let you know that with this weekend, a lot of exciting things going on PEI, and one that jumps out to me big time that I will be at, because I do not want to miss this, Fan Appreciation Night at Oyster Bed Speedway. I was there for opening day night during the Demo Derby, which was an absolute blast. And with this one, it's all about the fans. And I can't wait to be there and take all of the action. And here's the best part as far as I'm concerned. They have fan appreciation pricing. So it's only $10 for adults and $5 for the kids, with the high horsepower fun starting off at 5. And make sure you're in. Well, they've got a great lineup. They've got the Street Stocks, the Outlaws, the Chris Bobcat Services. They've also got Mini Stocks, Bombers, and Beginners, and Outlaw Bandoleros. I enjoy watching all of them. Every now and then I might get a little bit more invested in some races than other, but that is okay. They're all very much enjoyable and a lot of good, wholesome family fun. So keep an eye on their Facebook as well for updates with Oyster Bed Speedway.
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4: 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Island weather, it's feeling very summery today. Clear, sunny, 25 degrees, and the low is going to stay in the double digits, lows of 11, loving that. Tomorrow, mainly sunny to start the day, could get a little bit cloudier throughout the afternoon and into the evening with a high of 15, low of 9. And Saturday, cloudy and rainy and a little bit cool. I mean, we got highs of 13, but we could be looking at lows of 8 degrees.
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0: 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Scared of getting sober? Josh Ross. My name is Lee. One final time. Now, before I step on out of here, I want to set the table for tomorrow. We're going to bring you all of the fun. We're going to bring in the 90s at 9. We're going to hit the big old red button. We're going to smash that gavel, and we are going to have so much fun. But one thing we'll be adding on tomorrow is another opportunity for you to win with our top-notch golf giveaway. And with that being said, well, I have to reveal who today's winner was, because I don't want to leave anyone out in the cold here as far as their victory, because today we wanted to know, do you listen to music on the golf course? Is that a thing that you enjoy? No wrong answers. We were just more curious, not furious. That's the way I like to put it there. Well, a lot of people submitted their responses, and after all the dust settled and a random selection, Jeremy Howitt, congratulations. You scored yourself a pair of green fees to Rustico Resort. Tomorrow, we announce a brand new course that you could be winning, and another creative opportunity for you to do that. And you never know, maybe listening, because Monday we might have some double dipping for potential winning as well. So make sure you're listening in that regard. I have a song or two to play before you before I step on out of here, but you enjoy what's left of your Thursday.
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10: Island weather, it's feeling very summery today. Clear, sunny, 25 degrees, and the low is going to stay in the double digits. Lows of 11, loving that. Tomorrow, mainly sunny to start the day. Could get a little bit cloudier throughout the afternoon and into the evening with a high of 15, low of 9. And Saturday, cloudy and rainy and a little bit cool. I mean, we got highs of 13, but we could be looking at lows of 8 degrees.
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9: Island weather, it's feeling very summery today. Clear, sunny, 25 degrees, and the low is going to stay in the double digits. Lows of 11, loving that. Tomorrow, mainly sunny to start the day. Could get a little bit cloudier throughout the afternoon and into the evening with a high of 15, low of 9. And Saturday, cloudy and rainy and a little bit cool. I mean, we got highs of 13, but we could be looking at lows of 8 degrees.
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Woo! And we like it that way. Hell yeah! I'll turn it up! 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
1: The Islands Country, 95.1 FM, CFCY. As it being Thursday, I stepped out, ran a quick errand, and then ran back to make sure I could be in touch with my good friend Darcy from the Boys and Girls Club and Toonies for Youth. How are you, Darcy?
2: Doing great, buddy. How about yourself?
1: Wonderful. I look out the window right now. It is glorious.
2: It sure is, man. Going to be between 25 and 27 and sunny today. We'll take that any day. That feels more like summer, doesn't it?
1: I agree. And maybe, just maybe, somebody's bank account is going to feel a little bit brighter as well. Do you want to tell us about this week's jackpot?
2: Yes. Well, first of all, congratulations. We had a winner last week.
1: Oh, great.
2: Yeah.

0: Yeah, Denise Fever, who won $50,387. So
1: congratulations, Denise.
0: Yeah, way to go, Denise, indeed. So we're starting back over again today, but still will be in the neighborhood of $5,000, which still isn't too shabby. So
1: I'd take that any day of the week.
0: Absolutely, buddy.
1: Perfect. And before we get into that number, how do you get involved with Toonies for Youth?
0: So you can sign in or sign up at ToniesForYouthGoldRush.ca, or we have our wonderful locations right across Prince Edward Island with the Toonies for Youth boxes.
1: That's excellent. And on top of that, now we know how to get involved, but also some of the beneficiaries that are involved. Who would you like to give a shout-out to this week, Darcy?
0: Well, this week we're going to give a quick shout-out to the Knights of Columbus. Just a great organization. They do great work volunteering and helping people all over the place. They recently held their 106th PEI State Convention, which was considered a weekend of faith, fellowship, leadership, and celebration. And for more information, you can please visit their Facebook page or visit PEINights.ca.
1: That sounds great. Thank you for that shout out, sir. And of course, the moment many of us have been waiting for. How about we get to that lucky number for our Thursday, June the 4th?
0: All righty. Good luck, everybody.
1: Here we go.
0: All right. We have 19905.
1: 19905.
0: 19905.
1: That is great. And as we always like to remind people as well, if you did not have an opportunity to look at your ticket right now, where can they find that number later on today?
0: So you can go to the Toonies for Youth 50/50 Facebook page a little bit later on this afternoon.
1: Wonderful. Well, thank you, Darcy. You enjoy this in beautiful weather, and I look forward to checking in with you next week.
0: Likewise, sir. Always a pleasure, man. Have a great day, Lee. Good luck, everyone.
1: Thank you.
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8: Island weather, we've got ourselves a beautiful day ahead of us. Sunny, 25 degrees, no complaints there. It could be getting as cool as 11 degrees tonight, but a few cloudy breaks, and we'll take that any day that looks like this. Tomorrow, a little bit cooler in comparison, but still not too bad at all. Mainly sunny, getting increasingly cloudier, the high of 15, low of 9, and Saturday, cloudy and rainy with a high of 13 and low of 8 degrees.
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0: 95.1 FM, CFCY, Nate Holler with Thought About You. This is Bill with you, and thank you so much for joining me on this Thursday as we march ever so closer to the weekend. We have a big show in store with some golf, some speed traps, and we're talking about our furry feline friends, my absolute favor. And we'll share some artist news and song facts as we always do along the way. Good afternoon, all.
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0: More than Wallens last night on 95.1 FM CFCY. And Cornwall is celebrating Parks and Recreation Month this June. It's really a great reminder of how much we use these spaces. We don't even think about using them. They've just always been there. So, you know, you're taking a walk on the trail, a community event, local programming. Maybe you're just out for an evening stroll. Parks do bring us all together. And this month, Cornwall is encouraging everyone to get active. Try something new. Enjoy what's right in your own backyard. I couldn't agree more with them. We're so lucky to have the green spaces that we do.
1: Hey everybody, it's Carmen Seaman, your summer cruiser. So today is a beautiful day. It's super warm. It's starting to feel like summer, and I'm super excited for the rest of it. Hopefully it feels like this all summer, but you know, a little bit of rain or a little bit of cold, you know, isn't too bad. Anyway, I want to let you guys know about some stuff that's going on. So tomorrow is the provincial track meet for the schools. So I'm definitely going to be hitting that up tomorrow. I love track. I love seeing the speed. I'm jumping. It's always an exciting event, and I can't wait to go check that out tomorrow. But before I do that, I like to get warmed up. So I'm going to check out the Stone Park track practice today, check out what they're doing, kind of get myself warmed up to like the big event for tomorrow. And later on tonight, I'll be at Victoria Park with my furry friend Chester. Some of you guys might remember him, but me and him are going to check out the boardwalk tonight. So if you're around, say hey, and I might have some swag to give away.
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8: Island weather, we've got ourselves a beautiful day ahead of us. Sunny, 25 degrees, no complaints there. It could be getting as cool as 11 degrees tonight, but a few cloudy breaks, and we'll take that any day that looks like this. Tomorrow, a little bit cooler in comparison, but still not too bad at all. Mainly sunny, getting increasingly cloudier, the high of 15, low of 9, and Saturday, cloudy and rainy with a high of 13 and low of 8 degrees.
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0: 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And if you're looking for an excuse to spend a day on the golf course, but also, well, do some good, registration is now open for the fourth annual Links for Lungs Golf Tournament. It's happening September 24th this year at the Fox Meadow Golf Course. 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

0: 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And a lot of country music songs try to tell this huge story, but sometimes it's the simple ones that connect with people. So Tyler Jo Miller basically took that feeling of watching someone go about their day and somehow they are able to make everybody else's day around them better. That's what that song's about. And if you've got someone like that in your life, you're very lucky. And I bet that song hit pretty close to home.
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0: She had me at Heads Carolina. Cole Swindell on 95.1 FM CFCY. And Stratford is continuing to push the message about slowing down behind the wheel. 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
4: Island weather. We've got ourselves a beautiful day ahead of us. Sunny 25 degrees. No complaints there. It could be getting as cool as 11 degrees tonight, but a few cloudy breaks and we'll take that any day that looks like this. Tomorrow, a little bit cooler in comparison, but still not too bad at all. Mainly sunny, getting increasingly cloudier with a high of 15, low of 9, and Saturday cloudy and rainy with a high of 13 and low of 8 degrees.
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0: Nate Smith and Tyler Hubbard after midnight on 95.1 FM CFCY. Bill with you. And tomorrow is Forever Fridays, my absolute favorite. It's where we check in on a pet from the PEI Humane Society. You get to meet them and look for their forever home with them. Maybe you make a life-changing connection, just saying. But even if you're not in a position to adopt, a simple share of the post on the CFCY socials goes a long way. You never know who might see it, and they find their new best friend.
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0: 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And yesterday we wanted to know, Alberta and Quebec are considering separation. Should we think the same for this province? Yes or no? Results, 79% said no. 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Should all businesses offer cash as a payment option? 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
1: 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And yesterday's favorites.
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0: 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I need you now. Lady A, this is Bill with you. And today, June 4th, is Hug Your Cat Day. So we have all figured out I am one step away from the crazy cat lady in The Simpsons, and this day seems right up my alley. You're literally supposed to celebrate this by embracing your cat. My little guy Link, he'd crawl in my mouth if you let him. But my older female Koopa screamed her head off this morning when I picked her up, and then went and clawed my chair. So happy Hug Your Cat Day. Warning, results may vary.
1: Hey everybody, it's Carmen Seaman, your summer cruiser. So today is a beautiful day. It's super warm. It's starting to feel like summer, and I'm super excited for the rest of it. Hopefully, it feels like this all summer, but, you know, a little bit of rain or a little bit of cold, you know, isn't too bad. Anyway, I want to let you guys know about some stuff that's going on. So tomorrow is the provincial track meet for the schools. So I'm definitely going to be hitting that up tomorrow. I love track. I love seeing the speed. I'm jumping. It's always an exciting event, and I can't wait to go check that out tomorrow. But before I do that, I like to get warmed up. So I'm going to check out the Stone Park track practice today, check out what they're doing, kind of get myself warmed up to like the big event for tomorrow. And later on tonight, I'll be at Victoria Park with my furry friend Chester. Some of you guys might remember him, but me and him are going to check out the boardwalk tonight. So if you're around, say hey, and I might have some swag to give away.
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11: Island weather, we've got ourselves a beautiful day ahead of us. Sunny, 25 degrees, no complaints there. It could be getting as cool as 11 degrees tonight, but a few cloudy breaks, and we'll take that any day that looks like this. Tomorrow, a little bit cooler in comparison, but still not too bad at all. Mainly sunny, getting increasingly cloudy with a high of 15, low of 9, and Saturday, cloudy and rainy with a high of 13 and low of 8 degrees.
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1: 95.1 FM CFCY John Party with Boots Off, and Party's been keeping busy lately. He's added more dates to his Honky Tonk Hollywood tour and is spending much of 2026 on the road. He has added shows overseas and a stop as part of Alan Jackson's farewell concert in Nashville at the end of this month. He's also celebrating the 10th anniversary of California Sunrise, probably his biggest album and the one that Head Over Boots came from, and Dirt on My Boots, which this latest one, Boots Off, was part of the trilogy of.
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1: Good afternoon. The head of health PEI says the province can't simply stop using travel nurses without causing serious issues for healthcare on the island. Interim CEO Lori Kulchinski told a legislative committee this week that abruptly ending travel nurse agency staffing would leave many hospitals and long-term care homes unable to function. Use of travel nurses is a major burden to the province's finances. Last year, Health PEI spent over $40 million on travel nurses to staff health facilities. That's despite only having budgeted about $3 million for travel nurses. Province has been looking at ways to reduce its reliance on travel nurses through recruitment and exploring the idea of creating a regional public travel nurse agency with neighboring provinces. A Charlottetown man has pleaded guilty to the sexual abuse of a young girl. 27-year-old Robin Jensen recently entered guilty pleas in provincial court to sexual assault and sexual interference involving a person under the age of 16. According to Saltwire, court heard the abuse occurred multiple times over the course of a year beginning in May of 2024. Victim later disclosed the abuse to her mother, who contacted police. Jensen remains in custody and is scheduled to return to court for sentencing on July 20th. The PEI Humane Society is moving into its long-awaited new Charlottetown shelter. The move marks a milestone after years of fundraising and construction delays linked to rising costs and labor pressures on the multi-million dollar expansion project. Organization says it'll be closed to the public this week as staff transition to the new facility on Sherwood Road, but the current shelter remains open for emergencies and by appointment. Adoptions will also continue on an appointment-only basis during the move. Project, part of the Expanding Our Paw Print campaign, was supported through community donations and government funding. Humane Society officials say they're excited to welcome the public to the new space in the coming weeks, with a grand opening date yet to be announced. PEI's Auditor General says most recommendations from its review of Health PEI's executive leadership compensation have now been implemented. In a follow-up to its 2024 audit, the Auditor General's office says 5 of 6 recommendations have been completed, while the remaining one is no longer applicable because of a new compensation framework. Original audit found issues that included salary levels that didn't match position classifications and instances of employment contracts not being properly authorized. Also raised concerns about backdated contracts and leadership following policy in regards to compensation. The AG's office says it completed the follow-up earlier than usual due to the major changes implemented to Health PEI's leadership structure since the initial report. Prime Minister Mark Carney unveiled a new federal artificial intelligence strategy today. The plan aims to create up to 90,000 AI-related jobs and 250,000 more jobs through wider AI adoption by 2031. Also targets boosting AI use among Canadian businesses from 12% today to 60% by 2034. Strategy includes building a world-leading supercomputer, expanding AI training, and strengthening Canadian control over AI infrastructure. However, it offers few new details on how it will protect Canadians from AI risks, employment impacts, and online harms. And Canada's budget watchdog says Ottawa is likely headed for a larger deficit than it projected just weeks ago. Parliamentary Budget Officer Annette Ryan forecast this year's federal deficit at nearly $72 billion. That's about $6.5 billion higher than the government's spring estimate. Her office predicts annual deficits will average more than $4 billion above Ottawa's projections over the next 5 years. Ryan says lower income tax revenue and higher spending are driving the gap. Report also cast doubt on one of the government's key fiscal goals, estimating there's now less than a 1% chance that the deficit will shrink as a share of the economy in the coming years. In sports, Game 2 of the Stanley Cup Final goes tonight in Carolina, with Vegas leading the Hurricanes 1-0 in the best-of-7 series. And in the majors, the struggling Blue Jays continue their series in Atlanta. Now you're up to date. I'm Jeff Goodfellow.
2: Island weather, about 11 degrees tonight. No complaints there. Staying in the double digits temperature-wise is what we are hoping for. Tomorrow, back up into the double digits for the most part. We have a high of 15, mainly sunny to start, increasingly cloudy throughout the day. We could see it get as cool as 9 tomorrow night. And then starting the weekend, cloudy with a chance of showers, a high of 13 and low of 8 degrees.
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0: That is such a banger. 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

0: 95.1 FM CFCY, What He'll Never Have, Dylan Scott. And Scott has this impeccable way of finding songs that feel like real life, and this is an excellent example. It's about that tough spot after a breakup when someone new kind of walks into the picture. Message is very simple. He might have her now, but he'll never have the history, the memories, or what they shared. Just beautiful. It's become one of his biggest songs, and fans seem to have connected with it right away.
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12: Island weather, about 11 degrees tonight. No complaints there. Staying in the double digits temperature-wise is what we are hoping for. Tomorrow, back up into the double digits for the most part. We have a high of 15, mainly sunny to start, increasingly cloudy throughout the day. We could see it get as cool as 9 tomorrow night. And then starting the weekend, cloudy with a chance of showers, a high of 13 and low of 8 degrees.
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0: Josh Ross with Single Again on 95.1 FM CFCY. This is Bill with you, and the 5 o'clock news is going to be coming up here in a few minutes, which means right after that is the Drive at 5, and we have a big lineup in store. We've got George Burge in there, Cody Johnson, Taylor Swift. That's just naming a few of them. The Drive at 5 coming up right after the news.
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1: Good afternoon. The head of health PEI says the province can't simply stop using travel nurses without causing serious issues for healthcare on the island. Interim CEO Lori Kulchinski told a legislative committee this week that abruptly ending travel nurse agency staffing would leave many hospitals and long-term care homes unable to function. Use of travel nurses is a major burden to the province's finances. Last year, Health PEI spent over $40 million on travel nurses to staff health facilities. That's despite only having budgeted about $3 million for travel nurses. Province has been looking at ways to reduce its reliance on travel nurses through recruitment and exploring the idea of creating a regional public travel nurse agency with neighboring provinces. A Charlottetown man has pleaded guilty to the sexual abuse of a young girl. 27-year-old Robin Jensen recently entered guilty pleas in provincial court to sexual assault and sexual interference involving a person under the age of 16. According to Saltwire, court heard the abuse occurred multiple times over the course of a year beginning in May of 2024. Victim later disclosed the abuse to her mother, who contacted police. Jensen remains in custody and is scheduled to return to court for sentencing on July 20th. The PEI Humane Society is moving into its long-awaited new Charlottetown shelter. The move marks a milestone after years of fundraising and construction delays linked to rising costs and labor pressures on the multi-million dollar expansion project. Organization says it'll be closed to the public this week as staff transition to the new facility on Shearwood Road, but the current shelter remains open for emergencies and by appointment. Adoptions will also continue on an appointment-only basis during the move. Project, part of the Expanding Our Paw Print campaign, was supported through community donations and government funding. Humane Society officials say they're excited to welcome the public to the new space in the coming weeks, with a grand opening date yet to be announced. PEI's Auditor General says most recommendations from its review of Health PEI's executive leadership compensation have now been implemented. In a follow-up to its 2024 audit, the Auditor General's office says 5 of 6 recommendations have been completed, while the remaining one is no longer applicable because of a new compensation framework. Original audit found issues that included salary levels that didn't match position classifications and instances of employment contracts not being properly authorized. Also raised concerns about backdated contracts and leadership following policy in regards to compensation. The AG's office says it completed the follow-up earlier than usual due to the major changes implemented to Health PEI's leadership structure since the initial report. Prime Minister Mark Carney unveiled a new federal artificial intelligence strategy today. The plan aims to create up to 90,000 AI-related jobs and 250,000 more jobs through wider AI adoption by 2031. Also targets boosting AI use among Canadian businesses from 12% today to 60% by 2034. Strategy includes building a world-leading supercomputer, expanding AI training, and strengthening Canadian control over AI infrastructure. However, it offers few new details on how it will protect Canadians from AI risks, employment impacts, and online harms. And Canada's budget watchdog says Ottawa is likely headed for a larger deficit than it projected just weeks ago. Parliamentary Budget Officer Annette Ryan forecast this year's federal deficit at nearly $72 billion. That's about $6.5 billion higher than the government's spring estimate. Her office predicts annual deficits will average more than $4 billion above Ottawa's projections over the next 5 years. Ryan says lower income tax revenue and higher spending are driving the gap. Report also cast doubt on one of the government's key fiscal goals, estimating there's now less than a 1% chance that the deficit will shrink as a share of the economy in the coming years. In sports, Game 2 of the Stanley Cup Final goes tonight in Carolina, with Vegas leading the Hurricanes 1-0 in the best-of-7 series. And in the majors, the struggling Blue Jays continue their series in Atlanta. Now you're up to date. I'm Jeff Goodfellow.
2: Island weather about 11 degrees tonight. No complaints there. Staying in the double digits temperature wise is what we are hoping for. Tomorrow, back up into the double digits for the most part. We have a high of 15, mainly sunny to start, increasingly cloudy throughout the day. We could see it get as cool as 9 tomorrow night. And then starting the weekend, cloudy with a chance of showers, a high of 13 and low of 8 degrees.
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0: Coming up next on the Drive at 5, one of those songs that helped put him on the map. Wannabe, coming up right after the break.
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0: Such a great track. 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Let's take a look at the CFCY Vogue Optical web poll. Many businesses are choosing a cashless model to speed up transactions. They say it improves accounting accuracy and also reduces the risk of theft. However, people say this can discriminate against seniors who prefer physical currency and individuals without smartphones or even bank accounts. So we asked today, should all business offer cash as a payment option? Yes or no? 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We'll take a look at the results tomorrow.
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8: Island weather, about 11 degrees tonight. No complaints there. Staying in the double digits temperature-wise is what we are hoping for. Tomorrow, back up into the double digits for the most part. We have a high of 15, mainly sunny to start, increasingly cloudy throughout the day. We could see it get as cool as 9 tomorrow night. And then starting the weekend, cloudy with a chance of showers, a high of 13 and low of 8 degrees.
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0: Nate Hollier with Backfire on 95.1 FM CFCY. This is Bill with you. And Stratford is once again reminding drivers to ease off the gas to help keep their roads safe. Obviously a problem in the town. Town officials say speed limits are designed to protect everyone, and that includes people walking, cycling, other motorists. A post by the town says whether you're heading through a neighborhood, passing a school, or traveling a main route, slowing down can save a life. And they're also encouraging residents who notice recurring speeding issues to contact the RCMP non-emergency line.
1: Cruising down the highway in the sunshine, headed for that little shop that's green.
2: The sun's staying out longer, and you know what that means. Ice cream season is officially here. Time to try something new? Carrot cake sundae. Banana bread milkshake. Yeah, you need to try these. Stratford, Brudenell, let's go.
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2: I don't know if you were looking at me or not. You probably smile like that all the time. I don't mean to bother you, but I could.

And I know it starts with hello, and the next thing you know, you try to be nice, and some guy's getting too close, trying to pick you up, trying to get you to run. And I'm sure one of your friends is about to come over here, 'cause she's supposed to

0: Justin Moore with Times Ticking on CFCY, and registration is now underway for the 4th annual Links for Lungs Golf Tournament. Tournament tees off this year, September 24th at the Fox Meadow Golf Course, and it supports the work of Lung NSPEI. An awesome chance for you to get out on the course, but you're also going to help islanders affected by lung disease. You got to force them in mind. Now is the time to register because it fills up very quickly. For full details on the tournament and registration, you can go to lungnspei.ca.
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6: Island weather, about 11 degrees tonight. No complaints there. Staying in the double digits temperature-wise is what we are hoping for. Tomorrow, back up into the double digits for the most part. We have a high of 15, mainly sunny to start, increasingly cloudy throughout the day. We could see it get as cool as 9 tomorrow night. And then starting the weekend, cloudy with a chance of showers, a high of 13 and low of 8 degrees.
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0: Lauren Elena with All My Exes on 95.1 FM CFCY, and that is going to do it for me tonight. Thank you so much for spending your Thursday afternoon and drive home with me. A great time as always, and you want the good news? We'll be back tomorrow afternoon to do it all again, but in this case, it'll be Friday. In the meantime, friends, remember, take care of each other out there.
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1: Hey, it's Fitz from the Country Top 40 Countdown. 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
6: Island weather, about 11 degrees tonight. No complaints there. Staying in the double digits temperature-wise is what we are hoping for. Tomorrow, back up into the double digits for the most part. We have a high of 15, mainly sunny to start, increasingly cloudy throughout the day. We could see it get as cool as 9 tomorrow night. And then starting the weekend, cloudy with a chance of showers, a high of 13 and low of 8 degrees.
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